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4: 0315109 you are live with Inanda. Hey Alex, how are you?
5: Hey Lucky man, hey I'm so happy to be on Inanda FM, my bro. I'm here with my cousin Kedwin as well. How's it, brother? How you doing, man?
4: I'm good, and you guys?
5: I'm good, brother. I'm good.
4: Yeah man, which song do you want me to play for you guys?
5: The song, my bro, is called Intemnandi Iyaphindwa.
4: Intemnandi Iyaphindwa by Amachuba Mahle.
5: Yes.
4: Here's Amachuba for you.
5: Thank you, my brother. Thank you so much. Have a good night, my brother.
4: Thanks, Alex. Thanks, Edwin.
5: Cheers, man.
4: Cheers, man. Enjoy.
5: You too, my bro. Thank you.
4: Tango.
5: Utata one, utata two.
4: Utata. I like that. What utata one, utata two.
5: Utata one, utata two.
4: Yes, yes, yes. Continue.
5: Utata three, utata two.
4: All right. Bye. Bye.
5: Utata one, utata two.
4: Utata.
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0: 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Yes, Lord.
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0: Use msakaswe.
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4: Yes.
0: We
4: are
0: going to work him up.
4: Yeah,
2: I'm going to get.
0: You go so good to the left.
2: Oh, yes.
0: Power number.

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0: It's a number that.
1: It is 0788
0: 0788
1: Molweni.
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0: 8:04 PM. Good morning, welcome to the show, Xeni, and namhlanje mhla ka 21 May 2025. Hey, it's 2026. Hey, Bimba. 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Well, it's entirely up to you, but hey, it's 2026 and good morning.
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is in the building namhlanje khona nemi kanjani unonduduzo nomvalo yena zobe kuphatheleke izindaba namhlanje sizikuthi kwenzakalani in and around the world of news. We do also have Ngobizitha with the sports updates from the top to the bottom of the hour. Khona nemi kanjani ke uvukani mkhize ukhabazela from Prasa Metro Rail with your train update. Inspector Ongwane from Durban Metro Police ukuphatheleke a traffic update namhlanje ekseni kube umlaleli uInanda 88.4 FM. 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Today's best radio kuyintokoza ukuvuka nawe ekuseni sithemba ukuthi nawe usuvukile wageza uyobangena right now uyophanda ke. It's only one day before the weekend. Oh, it's only a couple of hours before we start the weekend, and it's crazy, it's going bananas. So just make sure that konke obufisa ukwenza uyakwenzisisa as we are about to wrap up the week, okay? Right, so by doing that, you are making sure that you are working towards achieving your goals, okay? Right, so vuka nasi ke sele noma makhona ofisa uvuka naye 0687649969 0687649969. I can see your messages, we're going to be taking them in a few. So wako jaya manje kututumela ke leyo mkhafazo ku Facebook inanda 88.4 FM. 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
1: The most painful thing about this situation is that it feels like we did not protect Thato. We did not protect his legacy. We did not protect what he actually stands for. And it put him in a situation where we are now talking about him like this. I might not be able to articulate myself really well at this moment because I'm still disorganized, but I can tell you one thing. Thato was a very courageous man, and maybe that's our problem. We saw his courage.

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1: 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Good morning, good every Prade, goeiemore, tumerane, busheni, zonke indawo. 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

0: Nomfundo Moore. 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Welcome to the Rising Dog
1: Press. 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Well, we joke about a whole lot of things, but sometimes these days in South Africa, why abantu bengavele basuke beomasha, bafike bamashe stations amaphoyisa acacuza kusebenzeki, and they are there illegally, nalapha yafuthi abanamvume ke yokuba yeka ukuthi ba there illegally, abanamvume ebavumela ukuthi bamashe, abanamvume ebavumela ukuthi bamashele police station. 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
1: 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Yeah, so I have to go back home and rest there. Yeah, I came here 2024. Yeah, 2024. So I just prefer to go back home. Yeah, even I was planning to go.

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1: 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No Nandi Drive. For more information, Shaila, no more to mele WhatsApp.

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1: Thokoza mkhulu siyabonga kakhulu ekuseni 27 after 7 is your time. Good morning and welcome to the Rise and Rock Breakfast. Here's the music by TI. It's called Let Them

0: Let them know. It's the music by T.I. Xeni. Good morning and welcome to the Rising Rock Breakfast. And right about now, it's your news with Nondodozo Nomvula, 7:30 on the dot. Ngoba zithalandela with the sports update on a prayer Thursday. Lesilelo Mkhuleko. Vukukhuleke Xeni. Ngoba zisa do you pray before you start your day?
1: Yo, what a question, eh?
0: Do you?
1: No.
0: You don't? I like that. Thanks.
1: I'm from Kambamanga.
0: Nondu, do you pray before you start a day?
2: You know, Chao.
0: Agazi.
2: Yes, I do.
1: Every day?
0: I know.
2: Every day.
0: Without fail, Nondu. But I love that. Unondu is a prayer warrior.
1: Yeah, suke thandazela thina sonke.
0: I must be posta status esikhumbuzayo. Ushawu gilt.
1: Sakhonza. 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
3: 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I think it all goes to their teammates and also their technical team for the support that they've given me, but I have to keep on working hard so that I keep on doing my best and give my best to the club. I'm still adapting, like I said, but the good thing is the environment is healthy and also the support that I'm getting from the players and the technical team is the key.
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4: Well, we had a very deliberate process. You know, we made sure that we selected young ladies who are young. I think one of the things about our team is young, but we also have experience. We've had women, young ladies who've been in the national team. We're proud. One of our young ladies is in the under-17s currently. So we worked very hard in terms of scouting. I had a young team of young men and women who scoured the country. We looked at different teams and really made sure that we had young women who were relevant also to the community, relevant to the brand, and that's why we're here in Sakane, an important place where women's football has been supported. We worked also very closely with Springs Home Sweepers and Robin Kwanza, who's really invested in the women's game, and some of the young girls are coming out of those ranks as well.
2: 2014, 2015, 2016 ngathathu kulandelana yena ke futhi unayi Emory waqala ke lapho uqopha umlando okubumqeqeshi nje owaziwa ngeEuropa League 2021 ngesikhathi eqeqesha Villarreal bebunesine osukunda 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

0: time traveler. Good morning. Welcome to the Rising Rock Breakfast. Right about now, ngibheka ngisivuka nabo ngibona uMazola nomahlambisa before singene kwifront page yethu yanamhlanje. But also, I will have to remind you that after 8 is my guest waiters now going to live studio. Let me just put it like that, because so there are more than one. 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
0: 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But it's okay, thank you so much mzala, we appreciate you so much. Atsigo ma eight Rise and Rock. 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
1: One thing that people need to know, you can go to the IEC website and see a results down to the voting station level. If you had a party agent at a voting station and they took a picture of the result slip, they can even go today and check whether the result on that result slip matches the result on our systems as we speak today. So that's the message we are pushing across, to say the transparency that is embedded in our system as the Electoral Commission is what saves us as the commission, and that's what we are trying to educate people on.
0: Umasinga uthi ke bazoqhuba umkhankaso ngalempela sonto ohlose ukuqinisekisa ukuthi ke abantu abathinteke ohlelweni lokuhanywa kabusha kwemingcele yamawadi ke babhalisa ke ezindaweni ezifanele. 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
0: What is most important with local government elections, we don't have the provision that says you can apply to vote outside of your voting districts because you'll be out of town.
2: Service delivery escalations managed within a six-week period, demonstrating the bomb squad exceptional effectiveness in addressing critical service delivery challenges.
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2: The situation is still the same, there's no improvement. People are still in underwater situation, so situation is still the same, there's no improvement at all. There's only the soil that they bring yesterday, it's only two trucks. And two trucks is not enough for the houses of plus minus 400 to 500 houses, because most of these houses are affected with water. We need more. The children get sick now as most of the time because of the situation. So the sickness is always there every time in the winter time. So we are living in this area. And you know what frustrating is the fact that the city of Cape Town always talking about the winter readiness. But when

0: this area.
1: And you know what frustrating is the fact that the city of Cape Town always talking about the winter readiness, but when you look the areas, there's nothing.
2: Angiphethile izingolo chiqembu elibusayo izweni lasi umqondisi kwezokwazisa kuleli qembu uFerai Maparia uthi ke phela baqaphele ukuthi ke angeke bakwazi ukuthola ke abazibekele ke ukukuthola njengeqembu ngehlandla ke elilodwa nje leminyaka emihlanu ingakho bephakamise ukuthi ke phela ke selulwe sona lesi sikhathi.
3: We have noted that within a five-year cycle, we will not be able to have achieved most of the targets that we need. A seven-year cycle gives us more stability and more time to ensure that all our economic programs are fully met. So we are extending...
2: Kuzo tuma kubumbana ihora leshumi ngibuye nezinye zizobe zicwele.
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0: between all this, we the Univox Center at UNISA. 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Thank you.
1: 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We do have Mama Queens coming through. Dovgazi, Sister Nandipa, Omam Nyasula will be here. Masiti, we are uncovering the hidden wounds. 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
5: It's the time of the year where people are scrambling for cuddles or taking out their coats. 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And you could, all you have to do is buy two packs of holes and enter to qualify. Breathe through with Mzansi. 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
0: Exactly. Only they spoke about it the time they bonded. Yes. Yes. Yes. Yes. Yes. Yes. Yes. Yes. Yes. Yes. Yes. Yes. Yes. Yes. Yes. Yes. Yes. Yes. Yes. Yes. 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

0: FM, taking us to 19 minutes before 11 o'clock. 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
3: This is part of the renewal program of the ANC, and I think also it's a demonstration that the commitments that we have made in our January 8th statement, we are living up to them. As whether there is a leadership crisis in the ANC, I think you will agree with me that the ANC is one of the largest organizations in the country and has produced worlds of leadership. This is trying to extend the reach of the ANC, ensuring that public representatives are rooted in their communities, ensuring that we utilize a lot of talent that is there in South Africa. And of course, those people who have to be progressive, they have to align with the values of the ANC.
1: Uma sihlabela phambili sithola olothu umongameli waseBotswana uDuma Boko uthikele lazwe kanye neNingizimu Afrika abahlanganiswa njeke phela-ke ukuba ngomakhelwane kuphela. 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
4: And South Africa are not bound just by geography, but by common aspirations and deep human connections. Our peoples share cultural, linguistic, familial and economic ties that continue to unite us in enduring ways. Across decades, Botswana and South Africans have stood together in pursuit of freedom, justice, democracy and development. We have drawn strength from one another in moments of challenge, and we have drawn inspiration from each other in moments of progress. In so

0: doing, we've contributed meaningfully to the advancement of peace, stability, and prosperity within our region and across the African continent.
1: Angiphethelezi ngokukhumbuza isithe zihambe phambili kuleli hora lihlehliselwe inyanga ezayo elowesilisa osolwa ngokubulala omunye wesilisa emthwalume ogwini oluseningizimu nesifundazwe iKwaZulu-Natal. 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
3: 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Obatong, comment today on our social moment that makes us say this. 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

0: Nosipumelele Mbambo, Betsy Jala. This was live at the Carnival City way back in 2012. Still sounding so fresh. Welcome to the last hour, Sindabonye. Mama Sipumelele Mbambo will be joining us shortly. 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Yes. 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
2: It's the time of the year where people are scrambling for cuddles or taking out their coats. 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

0: which is actually something that manifests quite frequently in international politics, but it's still a strange situation where neither side really wants a return to war, but both sides want to show that they are ready to return to war if necessary. Now, when it comes to Iran, it seems to be, you know, based on media reports coming out of Iran, that Tehran feels that its hand is strengthening. The longer this impasse continues, time is basically on its side. Don't forget, of course, that Iran has de facto control over the Strait of Hormuz, something it did not have before the start of the war.
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1: 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Izwi lethu kuphela elindizi laphezulu. Uhlokokhozi. Ngelomoya igagazi. I-vibe yethu. 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

Great one indeed. Some of them that I think are you good. Hopefully you are doing great. This one taken from Musa Yende. Umelusi. It's a Thursday today where you better know what we're doing here. And then we're doing what we know. It's going to be able to benefit you, and then also you able to take away everything that we are trying to do and administer to you guys. That's why we are called the broadcasters. And yes, you tuned in to

good. Hopefully you are doing great at this one. Taken from Amusa Yende. Umelusi. It's a Thursday today where you better know what we're doing here. And then we're doing what we know. It's going to be able to benefit you, and then also you able to take away everything that we are trying to do and administer to you guys. That's why we are called the broadcasters. And yes, you tuned in to

0: It's a lovely one taken from the weekend. And this is 98.4 FM. Today is the best of radio, the official side. So what I'm done is, okay, you're good. Hopefully you're doing great. Hit us up on Facebook, Twitter, across all social media platforms. Blinding lights it is. And where are the VIPs at this stage, at this point? Oh, you guys are here. Let me check it with you guys. I see, oh, Mr. Martin. See, Tembi, so. Yes, Baba. Ah, lovely, my brother. Thank you so much. And I know it's always a pleasure knowing that you are tuned in. Mfanawakiti. That's Tembi Somate all the way Mbangeni. Otherwise, hit us up on Facebook, 0687649969. On Twitter, it's at 98.4 FM. And across all social media platforms, basically. So you can be able to touch base with us 25 minutes after 12 on a Thursday. We're definitely going to be doing this all the way to 3. And I'm like, hey, the weekend is really, really, really upon us. It's here. Otherwise, who am I checking out now? Hey, Mahlambisa. Oh, you here now. Yay.
1: Yes. 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
0: Thank you so much, Mahlambisa. Let's check in with the blessing. Mapumul.
2: I'm going to go to the FM. Okay.

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1: The police in KwaZulu-Natal are on top of the situation as things stand. These people who march don't necessarily inform the police of the day, the time, and the place that they are going to march. Police use intelligence and most of the time react. Town police were there ensuring that the march is protected. And as far as things are, we can say the province is stable and police are on top of the situation.
0: Ndona Nkolo wesifundazwe KwaZulu-Natal umhlonisho Thami Ntuli wamukele amalungu amasha angu 150 aqeqeshelwe ukubamba ichaza embidlangweni wokulwa ke nobugebenge emphakathini endaweni yasemkhanya kude enyakatho nesifundazwe. 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
2: 2 months putting the price of the liter to 32 rand and for bus operators such as ourselves that translates to a lot of money and a lot of requirements from our side. You remember that in terms of our cost as a bus company operating over 1,300 buses, the biggest cost is in fact fuel, and if as we've seen the increases, it's becoming more and more difficult to be able to sustain the service that we're providing. And the 10% in fact is also some form of a way for the company passengers. Their projections internally would have placed us at a 35% increase to completely offset the price of diesel as it is, but we've been considerate and we're saying that at least 10% can help us sustain the service that we're providing each and every day.
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0: Crazy one taken from Nomcebo Zikode as well as Mthunzi Lakwena 98.4 FM. 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So one of the rest of you good to bulletin, but in a truly special musical collab as well as a rich storytelling spirit of South African music. And joining me in studio right now are the two incredible artists. Yeah, award-winning Maskandi sensation Usmino Fu. What about? Good to have you. Thank you very much. And I took it about spin-off and so about collaboration. And also we are joined by the songwriter and singer as well, Jesse Clegg.
1: Hey man, good to be here.
0: The legend. Jody Clegg. Otherwise, you good, buddy?
1: I'm good, man. Good to be here.
0: Lovely. Good to have you guys. Thank you so much. So, Didio has actually joined forces on a powerful reimagining of Chiluga's timeless classic, Was a Friday, a song deeply rooted in the theme of migration, resilience, and also hard work, and also emotional longing for home. So, the track tells a relatable story of workers traveling long distances from city to region.

0: I've listened to Smirnoff's music. I was like, yeah,
1: you've
0: man.
1: You've been jamming today.
0: Yeah, I was jamming, right? And we had such a good time together. It was really, it really felt like a great collaborative, creative.
1: I've been to listen to the collaboration of you, both of you guys.
0: Yeah.
1: But I mean, you just mentioned,
0: we're just deep friends, you know, we've known each other for a long time. Yeah. We just released an album together earlier this year. And at the session that we were that we wrote the song, and she was so it was really nice to just have all the creative voices in the room and making this beautiful song.
1: You know what, I just want to find out from you, Smirnoff Ugutsi, it was a Friday, it's why is it a perfect song? We South Africa Yamanje, you guys think, let remake and Yenzi, why this song was a Friday?
2: Angas.
1: Yeah.
2: Angas. Angas got to Lamangabuila.

0: why this song was a Friday.
1: Angas.
0: Yeah.
1: Angas.
0: Yeah.
1: Angas got to Lamanga Villa Lela, Ikuluma, Ikuluma Wuti, Magoda 40 in King Econosanga Bezana Nazo.
0: When again, I mean, as a Umaskandi artist, the collaboration, it's in it, it's in it, it's in it, it's in it, it's in it, it's in it, it's in it, it's in it, it's in it, it's in it, it's in it, it's in it, it's in it, it's in it, it's in it, it's in it, it's in it, it's in it, it's in it, it's in it, it's in it, it's in it, it's in it, it's in it, it's in it, it's in it, it's in it, it's in it, it's in it, it's in it, it's in it, it's in it, it's in it, it's in it, it's in it, it's in it, it's in it, it's in it, it's in it, it's in it, it's in it, it's in it, it's in it, it's in it, it's in it, it's in it, it's in it, it's in it, it's in it, it's in it, it's in it, it's in it, it's in it, it's in it, it's in it, it's in it, it's in it, it's in it, it's in it, it's in it, it's in it, it's in it, it's in it, it's in it, it's in it, it's in it, it's in it, it's in it, it's in it, it's in it, it's in it, it's in it, it's in it, it's in it, it's in it, it's in it

0: alela ikhuluma ngo ikhuluma ngokuthi mabona futhi inkinga ekhona ohlangabezana nazo
1: sela wena ke I mean as a umaskandi artist le collaboration ibithini ithini kuwe ke nje personally.
2: And I mean, Maskandi crossover got banned on radio because you weren't allowed to mix languages and genres. And, but it was the song that's

0: The umaskandi artist, the collaboration, ibithini kuwe ke nje personally.
1: And I mean, Maskandi crossover got banned on radio because you weren't allowed to mix languages and genres. But it was the song that started. In the origin story of where the song came.
2: Instagram.
1: CL

0: GG on Instagram, Facebook, across. TikTok, everywhere.
1: Across.
0: So, lovely. I'm not you.
1: Gentlemen, thank you so much for coming. This is it.
0: It came out.

0: ehli iMahatma Gandhi pump station sekholele kutheni ngephela ke indle eguguleke ezindaweni ukuthi igcine ubekeka nje.
1: The Mahatma Gandhi area, Mahatma Gandhi situated in South Beach, is non-functional. And it's caused a sewer or sewage to spill out all over the city, not specifically to North Beach, but throughout the Durban Central area. And we've had

0: ehli iMahatma Gandhi pump station sekholele kutheni ngephela ke indle eguguleke ezindaweni ukuthi igcine ubekeka nje.
1: The Mahatma Gandhi area, Mahatma Gandhi situated in South Beach, is non-functional. And it's caused a sewer or sewage to spill out all over the city, not specifically to North Beach, but throughout the Durban Central area. And we've had some of our hotels right in front where the paving has collapsed and the sewer is now very visible in the stench. It's on the trail.
2: From the situational analysis here, the taxi was traveling from Stanerton going towards Mohonson, and while traveling towards Mohonson, the bus was on the oncoming lane from Stanerton to Mohonson. So what we understand is that they collided head on, and the actual cause of the accident is currently under investigation. And at the moment we have 10 fatalities, and we had 9 on scene and 1 died in hospital. So currently we have the injury status as 3 seriously injured passengers from the taxi and 1 slightly injured bus driver.
0: Ngephethe lezi ngolo uthumungameli waseBotswana uDuma Boko uthikelelazwe kanye neNingizimu Afrika abahlanganiswa ke ukuba ngomakhelwane nje kuphela, kepha ke baphinde bahlanganiswe abantu balamazwe ababelana ngamasiko, ulimi kanye ke nezomnotho. 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
1: Well, it's that time of the year where people are scrambling for cuddles or taking out their coats. 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
2: And now, ladies and gentlemen,
0: today's best entertainment continues. 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Uhlokokuzi ngelomoya igagazi. Ivibe yethu. Inani 8.4 FM. 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

0: man. This is Busi Khatebe. Yes. 0687649969 right now. Let me check in with you guys. Which one are you able to go with out of these songs that we have opted to play for you at this time? Adum Pagenji, Sikaleng and Gotori McCocklin at The Prayer and the Guava Ijoas Celebration at Lenyakale. And then there was Umusa Nepion vocals, but Umtandazo and Busi Khatebe. Now, also in Impilo Yam. Out of these songs, hit me up 068-764-9969. That's 068-764-9969. Let me check in with you. Let me find out which one are you going to be checking out or selecting? Tony McCartlin, Joy Celebration, Musa, or Busi Khatebe? Right now, let's go for the news headlines. Sbu is here.
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2: 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Izwi lethu kuphela elindizi laphezulu. Uhlokokhozi. 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I-vibe yethu. 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

Now, it's a lovely one taken from a Nomfundo Moore as well as a Black Diamond. Honestly, you are doing great as much here in Zamshini. Yes, 13:41, 90 minutes away from 2 o'clock smack. It's going to be definitely the news, the full bulletin. Welcome back and to the show today. We actually joined.

0: Joined by two inspiring people and whose mission goes far beyond music. It's about healing, restoration. Is the Gospelist and Kawegazi production. Kawegazi alongside Kanyile. They're joining us in studio on World's Initiative, which we are definitely going to be touching upon. And there's something that's going to be happening in June as well. We're going to be talking about that too. So this powerful initiative is centered around restoration, standing firm in faith, and rebuilding broken lives, families, communities, and encouraging people. Singing in church, and from a young age to becoming a choir leader, entrepreneur, a recording artist, and also she continues to use her voice and platform to uplift and inspire others through music and ministries. So ladies and gentlemen, much for having
1: me.
0: Good to have you guys. Okay, let's start at the beginning by introducing yourselves and to our listeners. And if it's Kulumango Kawegazi, it's Kulumango Bani, if it's Kulumango Kanyile, and it's Kulumango Bani as well.
1: Let's start with Kawegas. Ladies first.
0: Ladies first, indeed.
1: Ladies first. Ukawegas in Dombazane nje esuka Eastern Cape elusikisi. 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
0: Ah, Mpondo.
1: 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So uqhawekazi umntwana okhule ekhulela Eastern Cape up to age of 12 years and then after 12 years wabazoba seThekwini. Okusho ukuthi I have two homes.
0: Okay.
1: I have Eastern Cape home and a KZN. Because if I'm talking isiZulu, my Zulu is perfect.
0: Proper.
1: Because ngisifunde esikole.
0: Exactly. Uhlalile phela la.
1: Ngihlalile ngikhule kahle kahle my teenage life started in KZN.
0: Right.
1: Yeah. So ngikhule ekhaya.
0: Best of both. Best of both worlds.
1: Yes,
0: nice.
1: Yes. Yeah. So ngikhula Eastern Cape in this early age. Umuntu bese caweni ekhonza engena kwi church choir, ecula phayana ekwi church choir under ibandla AME Church apho sikhulele khona. Anyway, I was very aspired. I think it's from my mom's side. From my mom's side, because even if they are 80 years old, they still stand and sing.
0: Right. Yeah.
1: You know when it comes to a prayer at home in the evening, they said someone must start a song. This old lady will just stand up and start, because if you start a song and they're like,
0: You don't look like.
1: So you have to wait and sing the way they sing.
0: Sure.
1: Ngendlela ba understand ngayo music, because remember abantu abadala music abawushintshi, but we are here to take them step by step.
0: Masitshintshe kaloku bo sisi. Evolution, we need not to be complacent, and we need to move on with time.
1: But ke esikwona namhlanje saqhubeka eThekwini. I've been singing in church choirs till to be a song leader enkonzweni, and I've been singing through all my life. I can say that in 2022 I actually took it serious and I took it into commercial. It's where I started to record my first album, or first EP, of which it was Igama Elihle and Before the Foundation. Then in 2024 I recorded an album yaphuma ngo November 3. Then I launched that project khona la eThekwini. Inengoma ezimnandi eziphilisa kakhulu umphefumulo. It doesn't matter umncane uphakathi nendawo or umdala, but in that album you are accommodated.
0: Khona into zokukhona ingoma ezokuthina.
1: Khona nje ingoma especially for wena. Especially for wena. Okumnandi ke kakhulu engingakushongo ngumntwana kaNkuluNkulu. Ngiyakholwa egameni. Just singing ngoba kuculwa or entertaining people.
0: You leave it to.
1: But I'm actually living to God's word.
0: Here we go.
1: And I'm ministering to the people. I understand that my singing is a preaching as well. Thank you so much.
0: Very much. That's okay. Powerful. That was a mouthful, wasn't it? Yeah. She knows the story, sir. Uyazi ukukhuluma ngani.

0: She is a woman of God. And Kanyil.
1: Yeah,
0: we're Apila.
1: Yeah, Apila.
0: Where are you from, Wenagani?
1: Ukanyil.
0: Yeah.
1: Go Mvelo, Ifani.
0: Yeah, Mvelo.
1: Yebo.
0: Right. Where are you from?
1: Fani.
0: Yeah. So when you say Fani, and then that would be what? Senem, right?
1: Ifani.
0: Yeah.
2: Fani Senem.
0: Fani Senem. Yeah. Whereas like Fani is like
1: no. Yes, or does it? So Fani, or this bong or soda.
0: Oh, is it? Oh, okay. Yeah. Yes. Fani Senem. Okay. Yeah. Where are you from?
1: Okay, this will see again now.
0: See you see.
1: Window, we talk Sepsanyanga.
0: Sepsanyanga.
1: Islalin.
0: Islalin. Okay.
1: Yeah.
0: You also from Islalin?
1: Yes.
0: And then, what's the good about collaboration in Zagalai? When's Zagalai Ganjani? What's in Nanjani?
1: Hey! Since Kawagas Benga must be a Gulam. Because one is in Nanilalin.
0: Right, right. Ushilo go to Kuleleng Alliance.
1: Yes, yes. Yes. This out of Futindoba Nawamba, sitting with his pink. What's Wagansan playing?
0: Yeah, Sis Pinky.
1: Sis Pinky.
0: Yeah, yeah.
1: So, Paya, close is Pinky and you're swan to Tim Makelwan.
0: Yeah.
1: Yeah, the Tisazene, the Mazem Nagua, Wayem Mabi.
0: Right.
1: Eh, Gukamakelwan. So, Namfi Tula Paya, the Bendy Mbambela Mako, Sagamas Vindov, keyboard.
0: Keyboard, yeah.
1: Lalela Paya. I'm. Losses we are two eleven amazing the old two galendo. Nam Gekubago Tala that old lady.
0: Okay.
1: That's why Mdulu was a lady.
0: Oh, that's nice.
1: Yes. That's why Mdulu. I will. Sazan and Jalano say, Sawabeko Umama Uopula, a Makelwa Nike Gutongs Yogas.
0: Yeah.
1: A was Amun to Mansana in the Command Sunday, Lepagus Pinky, the corner, a Wenza, Yogati Noko, who send down the right. Hey, I understand that Nazama gay, but it's a shame because not been sent to seven drums with Sand, Lavish and Yamizanda. I does not figure talent workers is being as a Sabenza, German Devon Asia Pusha, so I've been
0: right,
1: Asia Pusha Commander.
0: Yeah,
1: don't gonna get it.
0: Oh, perfect.
1: I that the Kukenzima, but
0: yeah,
1: Kugenzima. Things and the Glen down the Guyo, you take all in the leeway.
0: Right.
1: The leeway. We have one husband when I bear and do
0: catch you.
1: Yeah,
0: catch you.
1: So, this is the Glen down. Hey, Benzema Gakul.
0: Sure.
1: Benzema Gakul. We are going to go as Balula Song against the
2: Duel. But we thank God.
1: Lavoso. We are born. Got and Bulla Mantaga Tico and Catileo and Bear Glen down. Otherwise, Timulla no Spinky.
0: Yeah.
1: No sis no mama upula that upula babulela ngengokwenxa
0: so yabo support
1: the clean down kuye otherwise I
0: ngabe sikhuluma enyinto
1: kasikange sithethenye into mhlambe ngeba ngebatse
0: ngoba usekho futhi nokuba khona futhi emhlabeni. It's a Thursday today and the restoration and that's what we're talking about. Let's talk about Kawagazi rebuilding the walls. And exactly what are you trying to achieve with this? And then this is a huge, major statement, rebuilding the walls. What are you guys saying there?
2: Kwezindonga.
0: Sure.
2: You know, ukwakhiwa kwezindonga, kuzona indonga, kwindonga ebeyiqalwa phansi ukwakhiwa. Ziye zabhidlika.
0: Hence rebuilding.
2: Yes. Because now, into enzekayo, sikulo mhlaba.
0: Yeah.
2: And kulo mhlaba, abantu bayakhula bekhulela enkosini. Kufika izinto zomhlaba, ilife iba attack. They fall apart.
0: Sure.
2: Then now I'm saying, let's restore
0: right
2: what God has put in those people's heart. One thing that I can say, we are restoring, we are rebuilding the first love of God.
0: Yeah.
2: Ngoba uNkulunkulu ngalesikhathi uqala ukuzwa ngayo, kunothando obanalo olu special ngayo. Because I will say this, kufana nentombazane iqomile. Umiqala iqoma. There is no one can tell about. So nje indebe ziyavaleka. So kuba njalo ke nakothandweni likaNkuluNkulu. Umuqala ukuthola that first love of God. Indebe ziyavaleka ufuna ukuzwa next. But because we are in this journey yempilo. U devil comes and attack. Now we are closing. Siyavala and isithu uNkulunkulu akababuyisele to the right position abantwana bakhe simile sibophe izinkalo zethu sithi inkosi yenza umusa, let them come back to their position where mabe nalolu athando lokuqala siyazakha lezinto restore their heart restore their spirit restore imizimba bayagula abanye babo.

0: 100%, yes.
1: Kulunkulu restore. There are lots of diseases ngaphandle.
0: Sure.
1: But those diseases are not just diseases. Kuyizinto, spirits.
0: Mm-hmm.
1: They are spirits.
0: Mm-hmm.
1: We are saying God is siyavala. It's enough now. Siyavala. You can see ezweni lethu ukuthi kwenzakalani. 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
0: Khuphula izindonga.
1: Sikhuphula izindonga.
0: Siyavala. Building the walls, uqhawekazi. And but I know also ukuthi there's something happening in June. What exactly is happening in June? Just quickly and before we run out of time. What is happening in June and kindly tell us about and then what came about?
1: June 5, 2026, mm-hmm. We are doing a live recording.
0: Oh, nice!
1: Live recording. Live recording.
0: Yeah.
1: Into engiyishoyo,
0: ngithi
1: come and see God.
0: Oh, yes.
1: Awuzubona thina, yes, sizobe sikhona. But into esishoyo, sithi wozobona uNkulunkulu.
0: Okay.
1: We want everyone that will be there athole this encounter with God.
0: Here we go.
1: Because our prayer is an encounter with God.
0: Mm-hmm.
1: La umuntu ezoba ngathi ubeke emvuselelweni yena noNkulunkulu.
0: Mm-hmm.
1: It was an appointment.

0: encounter with God. 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
1: 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Now there's also indaba ye social isolation esazi ukuthi it's real for many older people. How does that affect i mental health yabo overall ne well-being yabo?
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1: This binational takes place during challenging times at a global level. The geopolitical architecture of the world continues to change on a daily basis, threatening stability not only for democracy or multilateralism, but also at an economic level. We need to ensure that our trade is more balanced. South Africa wishes to attract a greater number of diverse products from Botswana. A number of South African companies have expressed a desire to invest more in Botswana, creating more jobs, transferring skills, contributing to revenues of this country. And similarly, we want to see more Botswana companies investing in South Africa.
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3: Inahanda 88.4 FM, the Lokshin Drive Show. 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
3: Alright, in Alice Kati, Jobas Peggy 4x4, yeah, to your 4 songs back to back, so niggas on a squazi, so good to Ngabe, good Thursday, Namsanje Zimiganjani. Well, we're just only gonna play the music and let you enjoy the 4 songs. But it's still say to Ngala in studio, Utige, when I'm Lalil, Siatin, Utusazi, so good to Ngabe, Glazes, who 4 so basic niggas on a Ikona in Oitandile, Noitanda, Kweze 4x4, and Namsanje, we Lokshin Drive Show, in number Gilulam Dasaka 0687649969 0687649969. 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

0: songs back to back on the Lokshin Drive show as we dishing out the best music and more informative things as we're singing zona. Thank you so much for choosing us and let's go to ingoma as we're singing zona and dambama to make sure guti afternoon yako shange vavavum. Kabza the small imitandazo, Sam Deep, Nonjelic, no Imos, Betty Scoopu, Chris Brown, it is sensational. Kansi kalenge choya celebration Betty EPT. Ipo hamba na ipo itandile out of the four songs as we zona namhlanje on the Lokshin Drive show. In number ilula 068-764-9969. 068-764-9969. Later on the show, so it's Kulumage Nabawa Alpine. Usbu Agu Yenage Ozobes Tata Esbega about Ama deals abanao. Uzingelwayogo Ui sales executive Lapayaga Cherry Durban Alpine Motor Group. Uyenagozobes Tazelaga Banzing Ama service abanao. Ama deals abanao. Ama specials abanao njenga manja. So you don't want to miss that. So again now and stay tuned and try to find out what mhlambe this time mangabe mhlambe mawufuna ukudayisa nemoto iziphi indlela noma imgudu okumele uyenze ukuze abaka Alpine bakusize. 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
4: Depends on how you look at it. You're saying without a win, as we're also looking at 5 matches without a loss. But right now, you've got to be calculative because we know what we're playing for. After the cup, the mandate is very clear that you must finish in the top 8 and in a strong top 8.
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1: It's the magic of the PSL. I'm not worried, to be honest. I can be disappointed because we didn't win, and we wanted to offer this victory to our fans. It didn't happen. Let's go to take it next week.
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2: Work harder, that's all. We got to work harder than what we do. That's the only way we'll survive. Yes, and then maybe the players that are injured also in contention for selection. Okay, the ones that got yellow cards now, it's do or die, they got to play. Now there's no more holding back and all that. Everybody's got to come and play now.
0: Noma ngawini magesi kodwa idinga ukuthi Orbit College eMarumo Galanti oyedwa wabo ehlulwe kwezokwazi ukuthi ke bese yona esuka kuyona futhi ke nombolo 16 eqiniseni makhlule Orbit College kwahlula 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
7: Katsako iti EU 18 imzuzu before singene kwi hour lokugcina on the Lokshin Drive show. You know those days when it's freezing, the geyser doesn't work, another water pipe burst, and traffic has you saying, yo! When that happens, breathe through it, Mzansi. And if you finally get to the end of the day, but life still has you breathing through the wound, yo! That's right, Velo Tatanjay holds, and breathe through it, Mzansi. Up next, Skulumanos.

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So stay tuned and find out ukuthi ke imapi ama specials abanawo izinto ezimjojo ke, who knows, mhlambe nawe ufuna nje ukusika unyanyavu olusha and ufuna ukufuza ukuthi imapi ama specials abanawo. 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

0: 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talking cars customer service and making big moves in motoring world joining us uSibusiso Ndlovu sales executive lapha e Durban Cherry under e Alpine Motor Group from helping all driver find their dream ride to understanding what amantu eningizimu Africa abakufunayo emgwaqeni he's right the center of the action and sinayela in studio kuyena ozosiza ke asicacisele kabanzi and asize sibe nama 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
1: This is oqala ngakho ku Cherry Tiggo Cross. So I Cherry Tiggo Cross in ama variations amabili. We've got the Litz manual transmission, kube khona ne Litz automatic transmission.
2: Put in there.
1: Sizulele ku Tiggo 7 distinction. Esidayisa ngu 365,000.
0: Umuntu who is looking to buy a motor for the first time, yipi advice ongamnika yona?
1: Uthi ukuthenga imoto, it's not necessarily a complex exercise. It's just that ngathungathola nje i dealership ezokucathulisa njengawo Cherry osemngeni, which is known as Cherry Durban.
0: So Sean Ndlovu, Durban Alpine Motor Group, ebesikhuluma naye ke. 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
0: Buda, welcome to the show. Welcome to the Lokshin Drive, brother man. 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
0: 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Now Cherry has become one of the fastest growing car brands in Ngizim Africa. What do you think is driving that popularity?
1: Okay, Bits, what drives the popularity of a brand like Cherry would be the services that they offer and the wide variety of moto as corn and Bits. We've got ama crossover SUVs from your Cherry Tiggo 4 right up to your Cherry Tiggo 9. So in Bits, we have a variety of moto, and not only do we specify on new vehicles, we also have ama pre-owned. So na corner within the sector, LA Motesnas, we also have ama warranties that make imoto that much more desirable to the markets than a price point again because you're not able to leg njengamanje.
0: Now nakuza kuma customers that anwa survey, what type of ama customers do you mainly serve?
1: Well mfethu, it is a variety nakhona because baningi abantu abafuna imoto for various reasons. 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
1: 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So in terms of ama features awukho umehluko utheni because zombili ifika ne leather interior, electric windows, aphinde futhi zoba no rear PDC, rear camera. 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So the only difference between zona zombili would be transmission nene price points ike kuphela. Siphinde ke futhi sizoba ne cross version ye Tiggo 4 which is our latest offering kuleso spec. And then ike nakhona we have Elite CVT and Elite MT. Nakhona leather interior, iphinde futhi izoba ne electric windows, electric tailgate, aphinde ke futhi izoba ne electric handbrake, rear PDC, iphinde futhi zoba nonene ne rear camera as well. So that's just your Tiggo 4 range, and then we move up to Tiggo 7. So with Tiggo 7 nakhona ke mfethu, we've got specials running on Tiggo 7 with distinction, which is currently going for 350,000. I'm not going to touch much okwamanje on the specials because I know we usually do that towards the end. However nakhona ke kunama spec ahlukile, so njengoba ehlukahlukana nama spec akhona.

0: and an area camera as well. Mm. So that's just your Tiggo 4 range, and then we move up to Tiggo 7. Mm. So with Tiggo 7, Nakona Gempitz, we've got specials running on Tiggo 7 with Distinction, which is currently going for 350,000. I'm not going to touch much or manage on the specials because I know we usually do that towards the end.
1: Yeah.
0: However, Nakona Gempitz, I'm a speaker. So, Joe, I'm a speaker.

0: the price points here sugar as well. Sipping the guest sober and the cherry Tigo, that's a hybrid version, pro or self-employed. So if you are self-employed, it is very simple. In this thing, it is your ID copy, 6 months bank statements, namasike documents where applicable. And then if you are employed, sitting 3 months bank statements, 3 months pay slip, a copy of your ID as well. That is just pretty much it. And then when you get to the dealership, FNI, which are our finance managers, who are well trained and equipped to handle easy into a patilene and a vehicle financing.
1: Now, a lot of abantu worry about EE affordability and maintenance. How does Ucherry address those concerns?
0: Okay, in fact, so as a brand, price points is everything, sweet clients. And that, as a dealership, that's what we pride ourselves in. Now we marry umuntu nemoto ehambisana ne budget yakhe. So with that being said, into eyenza wonke lo msebenzi ukuthi ube lula ukuthi wena usazise ukuthi okay, ngifisa imoto ekanje, ngifisa ukhokha i-installment ekanje. Then sina size sidlulisele kuma-finance managers, iwona-ke ezobe sebuka i-affordability ukuthi inline yini nale moto ofisa ukuyithenga. If not, we do have various options as well that will meet your budget.
1: Now ngiyazi ukuthi esikhathini samanje lapha ka-Alpine Cherry ninalo lonke uhlobo lwemoto oludingwa umuntu, especially zesimanje manje. Nalaphaya ne hybrid nalezi imoto esithi ke imoto zikagesteni nazo lapha
0: zikhona ujade njalo sibala nje sekuqaleni impethu ukuthi go cross ziqala ku Tigo Cross. Lapho ke nakhona we have an electric version yakhona to the Tigo 7 as well. Unakhona you've got your hybrid version. Your options are petrol no gas right up to Tigo 9, which gives you that option as well. So nje impethu, it's just a matter of ukuthi umuntu afike dealership. We've got sales execs that are well equipped to handle and assist where needed.
1: Now, engaziyo ukuthi ke there are some of the latest features asuke ekhona nasemoto nalezi kade uzibala. Mhlawumbe ukunika nje umlaleli some of the latest features in the modern cars ama South Africans that are getting excited about.
0: Okay, Mbiz. More especially Gachiri.
1: Yes.
0: Imota Gachiri ke awu siyamu.
1: Yes.
0: Usunga phandle,
2: Mbiz. Oh, God.
0: Idumu ka phandle.
1: Saba well.
0: Mbiz, so by the time ungene emotweni, njengoba uzoyidumisa ngaphandle.
1: Yeah.
0: Automatically air conditioning yako switches on ngaphakathi. So now imagine it's a hot summer day, it's windy, ngiyashisa emotweni, by the time ungena ngaphakathi wena air conditioning yakho is on. Face nalokuthi nje ungena emotweni nomoya nje bese u right. That's feature number 1. 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
1: I
0: voice command. So
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1: Yes.
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1: Hey, I singenile isimanje manje uCherry uphethe izinto ezikhala kahle mnalini ngiye ngakuthi ngihalamuze ekuqaleni uyamuzwa uzingelayo la. 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Now let's talk about ama specials any now then waphethe laphaya.
0: Okay, so Canon Face, we specialist now. So we're currently running on the Cherry Tigo 7 Pro Distinction 1.5 liter turbo. So under normal circumstances, Le Moto, it is priced at 389,900. However, for this month, it is going for 350,000 on the road. So, Mbezu, what do you get with 350,000 wako

0: established brand, so they won't go wrong by coming to Kacheri, number 950 Umngeni Road. So mefika nje mfethu, one of the things that is or make ukuthenga imoto kube lula Kacheri njenge consumer, la imoto zethu ifika no 10 year or 1 million kilometer engine warranty, ifika in a service plan depending on spec osikhethile, ranging from 3 year to 30,000 kilometer right up to 7 year 90, ifika in an electronic warranty ya 5 years or 150,000 kilometers, and 5 years unlimited roadside assistance. So that basically eases the stress. Because rest assured, le moto figure fully spec'd and nama warranties as well.
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0: Okay, buti. 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
1: and our representative leaders here. So based on the information which were given to us, we were told that in order for Home Affairs to intervene with our safety, they need to know the amount of people that are here who are legal, who claim that they have the legal documents with them. So at the moment, as you can see, we are collating the names and those who claim that their papers are legal. So basically, the names that are going to be taken from here, they'll be taken to the Home Affairs, where the Home Affairs will verify whether the papers is true, is it fake or not. Because obviously, people are claiming that we have illegal documents, that our documents are fake. So hence, that was what our representative went on to put in that cry of saying that the fellow South Africans are claiming that our documents are fake. So we need them to be verified.
0: Kusenjalo ke uPrincess Adjei ongokufika kuleli nodabukezweni laseGhana naye kweseda khona sente kebenedolobha eTheku lapho ke kukhoseliswe laba bokufika kulandela ke ukubaleka emphakathini abahlala kuyona bekhala ngokungaphephi. 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
1: 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Unleash adventure in the Tiggo 4 Pro 100.
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0: Danko Put, Yabonga Kul, 068765, Nibe Clan. Otherwise, I saw Tangale beside the latest Ninking Ara case. Yazu Vulubu soon Lotta, Bessa Ninking Ara case, and Abigate Nains and Janik Leso Simoga now.
1: A Venus Pundu Shabatuala and have a Venus safe mobile. 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
0: up. 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

0: Nico SA kodwa ke ngithi mina inkosi Thelumusa sengikushiya nayo ke mix emnandi ka Gabriel Youngstar asenze nje
1: Well, you think to Gabriel Youngstar Live Mix. 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
1: Thola indebo efihlekile eOctavia Boutique Hotel. 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
1: Thola indebo efihlekile e-Octavia Boutique Hotel. 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I-Octavia Boutique ingabe uhlaye isona.

0: that are ethical, that are known to be a people of integrity, and by and large people also who enjoy support from the community, and a number of other standard requirements that with your date will be which is ensuring that public representative government level are in touch with their communities, can relate to the concerns of the community, can fix local government. Remember we said that 2026 is the year of decisive fixing local government decisively. So this is an admission that the ways in which we have been recruiting public representatives to serve in local government have not been up to the standards that is desirable. The talent that we've been recruiting, we can actually get more talent. There's a lot of talent in South Africa to get the caliber of public representatives at a political level and to ensure that at the administrative level, equally, those public representatives, you see, you can't recruit an effective, well-qualified, competent municipal manager if you yourself don't know how to go about doing so. Normal process of shortlisting and, of course, holding interviews, simultaneously doing the necessary background checks, and then we're making the announcements. I must stress, Arabile, that we're well within our dates. And remember, when we announce our mayoral candidates, there isn't a set time. When we do, we would actually work the mayoral candidates in the elections campaign. They then get to work immediately. But we are within our time frames. We do things our own way, just as we are going to launch the manifesto when we did so. You have not violated the Executive Code of Ethics, among other things. And of course, also how you've deported yourself in the community where you stay. There are so many ways of testing, and where you've served as a professional, how have you deported yourself? There are so many ways of testing whether somebody really adheres to ethical conduct.
1: Yeah, I just wonder.
0: We will get to people that really fit the test that we are confronted with in our country, which is the need to fix local government and service delivery and transform the economy. That is the theme for the year. That's our running in our
2: common. 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
2: Yeah.
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0: If you drive around town, we are born with the pilit, delicate, lasa, like a conga was a mapilit. 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So, but Gutina, umangabi process yongena, it delay you. 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
0: Yeah, now le conference le, it is the third annual conference. 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
0: 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Talk to that. I mean, yini esukuyenza ukuthi kube khona such a lengthy process abantu baze bafikele ukukhathala mangabe be-apply umhlaba?
1: Ngiyabonga question, and I think it's the heart of transformation. I mean, it's at the heart of redress ekhulunywa ngayo even at a national level of ensuring ukuthi there is a meaningful ownership and meaningful occupation of umhlaba from abantu bakithi who were periodically and were excluded from owning. I think my challenges are twofold. There's one challenge here to fall under learning. So a challenge is to ensure ukuthi i-asset noma ilendo ibonile kodwa ubona indawo lapha mhlawumbe kamashu ngase sports center and ufuna ukuyi-applyela ngoba uyasi onomasipala. So asikwazi ukuthi sivele sikunikeze without first going through i-process nama-channels akhona from applying to getting ama comments from ama departments to report so prepare an evaluation to a city hall before it advertise. Then that's the first step. Esesibili step is then the development application process where now we are submitting our building plans sekuthiwa kumele urezone because use of nuki ikuyenza la ayikho aligned with amazoning because amazoning abekwa

0: 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ama challenges but we are working on improving the turnaround time so that there's more speed and quickness in terms of ensuring there's unlocking of the value.
1: Njomane, an honor and a pleasure to speak to us. Speak to you.
0: Siyabonga.
1: All right, sike besikade sikhuluma noNdaba enhle wakwaMhlongo oyi project coordinator ngaphansi kaMasipala weTheku njoba nje sikwi third annual property conference okuyona ke la sikhona eDurban ICC 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
2: Thank you very much. I'm happy to be here, invited by the eTheku municipality. We are here as a 25 November, so we are here to check do checks and balances to see whether we're going the right way, because at least eTheku has done it before us. This is their third conference, so we are here to learn, to teach each other, to consolidate all our property portfolio as well.

0: November. So we are here to check, to do checks and balances to see whether we're going the right way, because at least Etekwin has done it before us. This is their third conference. So we are here to learn, to teach each other, to consolidate all our property portfolio as well, also to seek interventions through investment and investors here.
1: So far, since this conference started, it is the first day today.

0: also to seek interventions through investment and investors here.
1: So far, since this conference started, it is the first day today. Are you impressed?
0: And the participation of young people in the conference is so amazing. I'm very impressed because you've got town planners, your QSs and so forth and so on, who are saying we are here to participate in this particular conference to learn more, to see what then becomes our contribution as younger generation by others, but we become part of the building.
1: Talk to us about what your office...
0: As the Department of Public Works and Infrastructure, we are sitting with an asset base of 4,886 assets at the moment at a value of about 12 billion. We are also being of the fact that our state assets are not being utilized effectively and efficiently. And they are underutilized, if I may put it that way. So we are here to showcase our asset base that we would want to release for investment. And we are also bringing on board methods or a system that we are putting in place to ensure that there are no frustrations for the investors who want to participate in this particular program. We've engaged the National Department of Treasury in the process that we're embarking on. For instance, we spoke about the BOTs and ROTs. BOTs, to our listeners, is built, operate and transfer. We're mindful of the fact that government does not have the necessary resources to ensure that we build everything all at once. That's why you see most of our projects are midterm. Are built in multi-year projects. So we're saying those who've got money in the private sector, come build

billion to put on the table to say, I've got 2 million or 2 billion to build you a particular building, and then you use it, you rent from me, and then at a later stage when I've accumulated my own resources that I've invested and my minimal interest, I can then hand over the building back to government as a whole building. It makes life easier for us because we would know in the next 10 years we'll not be leasing private buildings, but we'll have our own buildings. So these are the conversations that are taking place here. And we're also saying as a province, I was speaking, I was presenting earlier to say the Free State province does not have an ICC. I'm sitting here beautifully comfortable in an ICC. As a leader of government in the province, I must be worried to say KZN has this ICC we don't have. And you must remember, when you've got an ICC, all the events are held here. Your national, your international artist events are held here. So we would also want to host because it builds our tourism aspects, our potential. So we would want to build our own ICC at some point. That's why we're looking for investors to do so on behalf of the province, because where the airport is where we're going to locate our... We're very strategic, by the way, in our own system in terms of what we want

0: look at alternative funding models to ensure that development happens in the Free State.
1: Yeah, MEC, tell us a little bit more about your representation, what your representation focuses on this conference.
0: My view is that, like I've indicated, I'm very, if I may say, when it comes to, I will not shy away from it. I will not, you can't be the only one rising, you must bring others along. That's what Charlotte Matlake taught us. And equally, I'm in my 40s, that young people who have not been able to get a job in the past 10 years, and they've outgone the age group of being a youth, which is what we call the missing middle. What must then happen to them while they're looking for jobs? So in terms of equity, in terms of transformation, I will not be deterred. I will not move backwards. We must make sure that women find space in the economic space. Young people must also participate actively and efficiently, and we must support them. They need the support. And I'm quite grateful that there are young people here who are raising their hands to say, we don't want to be beggars. We want to be active participants in the development of property portfolios. We want to participate.

how do we locate ourselves? Because one of the key challenges that women have raised here is about funding models. That's what we need to deal with. Because you can have nice policies, you've got nice strategies. If those who need to participate in the mainstream of economy, they do not have the means on how to, you are as good as doomed. So we also need to look at it. But I'm really, really impressed about Ntate Thabelo and his team have done, because the progress is so marvelous. They are, Etukwini is moving, guys. It's different management up until I was the MEC. By the way, I used to work for this Department of Public Works and Infrastructure, but I never had a vision of the broader perspective what the department is echoing or is anchored

0: to run to property. I'm wondering why, but it's because it's very delicate. It requires timing. It's like farming. You don't just become a farmer because you want to be. You can be a farmer if you don't have the heart for that particular space, you are going to fail. So property requires such diligence. People who've got a vision of what the future needs to look like. And the future, our economy lies not only anywhere else but in the property spaces.
1: MSC, it's an honor and a pleasure to speak to you.
0: Thank you very much. I'm very happy to be in KZN. The weather is good. I'm sure home in the Free State is very cold.
1: Thank you so much. That was MEC Tibolelo Mange speaking to us today. Umangabege Uslalele Msazweni Mphakathi, Nanda FM, Izwi Lomzansi FM, Ivibe FM, Intokozo FM, Naked News Community Radio. Back to you in studio.

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2: 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Uhlokokozi ngelomoya igagazi. 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
3: in America, up to this day, you can't balance the mere practice.
4: 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What was that?
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4: Uh-huh.
3: I go now. 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
6: Ngoba i-NH bayithola from i-trauma. Amandla abo bayithola from i-trauma. 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
7: Igama lami nginguWonder Boy Sibongo, ngingo wakwaGina. 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
2: Password to get access to the system. We have upgraded our system. We no longer use the password. We use the biometrics. In this instance, it can be facial or the finger. And I think in the past, they would make an allegation once a password of a person has been used. They would say that they were not at work. Somebody took their password. But in this instance, we have made

0: sure that you do the biometric, and you can't say if someone used your number or whatever. You can't say someone stole your finger or someone stole your head. You have to account, how did the person access the system?
1: So did these people...
0: They take 15 steps ahead of you. So, but we are comfortable as an organization from where we are currently, that at least the measures that we have put in place are able to cap this particular processes or this wrongdoing from taking place. 10 officials who were arrested in Gauteng, the police are able to trace where the money went. Obviously, once we identify that there's a fraudulent activity which took place, our role is to make sure that we package that and we give it to the law enforcement agencies. And I think the law enforcement agencies are able to trace where the money went to.
1: So a system like this, and I realize...
0: ...on the grant. The information that you were taking through the process, you were vetted. However, once you get into the system after 2 years or whatever, you can change and get absorbed or maybe consumed by this particular system. But I think I also want to make mention, Stephen, that out of all these officials we have, we can tell you that 0.005% is the one which has been caught. I mean, if you have about 7,000 officials and you only have 43 who are trying to cheat the system, you'd understand that we work with a lot of money and it's only a certain of them who are trying to cheat the system.
1: Well, it's 43 that you caught, Paseka. But yes, I do accept your point.
0: They matter to court, and obviously, because they were found guilty, we think that in the process when they are found guilty, obviously necessary steps, the courts will take them. But from where we are as an organization, we would have removed them from the from our administration or in terms of our database, and it will be left to the police and the court to take the matter.
1: And I mean, okay, so they go and do that.
0: To have cheated the system. Hence, we think even this interaction with you, Stephen, will work as a beneficial education for people to understand that you would not want to lose your income, you would not want your children to suffer or your family to suffer because you're trying to steal money from the poor.
2: Upaseka letsathi-ke ukhulumela-ke usasa njengoba-ke besilandisa nje kabanzi ngokumiswa-ke kwazo izikhulu ezingu-43 zakwasasa-ke mayelana nokwenza-ke ama-payment angekho-ke semthethweni. 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
1: Good evening, and
0: Yes. In today's busy world, many of us feel stretched thin, juggling responsibilities, chasing deadlines, and yet still feeling like something is missing. So we talk about today wanting balance, but few of us feel like we've found it. So what if the secret isn't about doing more, but about choosing better? Today we're exploring the idea that everyday balance starts with smart priorities, and that drives. We'd like to hear from you too. What's your biggest challenge comes to balance, and send us a WhatsApp, text or voice note on 0687649969. The Brahma Kumaris is a worldwide spiritual organization founded in India in 1937 with centers in more than 110 countries worldwide. It's focused on meditation, self-transformation and promoting peace. Before we continue, Usha, could you please introduce yourself and to our listeners and share a bit more about your role and your journey with the Brahma Kumaris?
1: So my name is Usha, and I'm a student and a teacher of the Spiritual University. And I started at the age of 18 with a deep desire to understand truth. I think I was living in the 80s when there was a lot of injustice in our country, and I found it very difficult.

0: manage the anger and the disheartenment, and learning to understand more about myself and how I could control my own emotions helped me a lot, not to be affected by the outside, but how to become more effective and live my life where I could serve others instead of being negative and disheartened. So I still continue doing work with the Brahma Kumaris as a volunteer, but also find myself constantly learning and growing.
1: Yes. As someone who mentioning that you grew up in the 80s, what does everyday balance really mean in today's fast-paced world to you?
0: Well, I think what is very interesting is that when you try and meet up to the demands of other people and their deadlines continue changing, you find that it's very difficult to meet up. But once I find my own stability inside and work from a deep sense of my own self-value and self-respect, I find that I'm in control of my emotions, my feelings, my decision-making power, and it allows me to have the clarity and the strength to do what I need to do and not get distracted. And as a result of that, I'm finding that I'm calm and relaxed, and I don't actually feel that I'm being overpowered by the things outside. In fact, I feel my capacity is growing to do much more.
1: Yes. I just want to ask that, why do so many people struggle to feel balanced, even when they are trying so much, trying their best to balance, but they find it so difficult? Maybe what could be the cause of that?
0: Well, I think when we look at the way people are behaving, it looks like everyone is working from urgencies all the time. And because people themselves are not creating their own priorities, they seem to also overlapping. And when we try and live up to everybody, we're going to really get lost. So I find that for me, if I stabilize myself in myself and stop looking at other people, I'll achieve more. So I would say to listeners, you know, if you want to achieve more, don't get distracted by the outside, but focus on your strengths and your weaknesses and make choices based on that, and you'll be able to do a lot more.
1: Yes. So how do I prioritize the shape or the quality of my daily life? Or how do we, how do our priorities shape the quality of our daily lives?
0: Well, I think that when we look at our priorities, instead of making other people my priority, I need to make myself the priority. And I want to give you a little bit of an example in this, you know. There's a lovely story about a man who was cutting trees.
1: Yes.
0: And he was getting paid by how many trees he cut. So he started his job at 8 o'clock and finished at 4. And that first week, he cut a whole lot of trees. So he thought, well, let me in the second week start from 7 and finish at 5, and I'll cut a whole lot more. But the second week, he only cut less trees.
1: Mm.
0: And then the third week, he thought he would start from 6 to 6. And the third week, he cut even less. Now, he was putting in the energy, but actually, he was getting very little as a result. But if you think about it, he was using a saw to cut the trees. And every day, as he cut more and more trees, his sword was getting more and more blunt.
1: Mm.
0: But the reality is that he was putting energy, but using a blunt saw. So he wasn't getting the result. And sometimes we put so much into everything, but we are tired, we are not feeling well, we're exhausted, we feel overwhelmed. And when we work in that kind of conditions, we'll be making mistakes, we'll be getting irritated, we'll be getting upset. So my suggestion to our listeners is that take care of yourself. You are the resource, you are the soul. If your soul is sharp and it's working well, you'll be able to get your things done quickly. So a smart priority is to take care of the self, which is the greatest investment we can make, and everything else will follow after that.
1: We're speaking to Usha Jiven. She is a meditation teacher from Brahma Kumaris. Brahma Kumaris is a worldwide spiritual organization that has more than 110 centers many centers in 110 countries that are focusing only in meditation and transformation and promoting peace. So Usha, would you say people are generally aware of

0: their true priorities or just reacting to daily life pressure? I'm asking this because maybe how can someone tell the difference between simply living a daily life and actually living a balanced life?
1: Well, you know, if you think about it, when it comes to balance, how does one define balance when somebody is so relaxed, calm, not affected, isn't it? But if you look at people today, they're all rushing around, they're losing their cool, they're getting impatient. So just by observing those kind of behaviors, I'd say that we're not really, aware of ourselves and we're not putting ourselves first. So I would say that for us to really feel that we're taking care of ourselves is that we need to feel the result in our lives that we are calm and relaxed. And how many people are calm today? I think everybody's like walking on a thin edge, just waiting to tip over on the other side. So I would say that we need to stop just reacting to situations, take a step back, think about ourselves in a different way, take one or two deep breaths and then work. You know, even a simple thing, before you just react to somebody, take a deep breath and count one, two, three, and you'll see your response will change. Mm. If you were about to get angry and you counted one, two, three, just that moment of breathing will reshape how you respond.
0: Oh,
1: so
0: yeah?
1: I think people are living such fast lives, they don't have a moment even to breathe.
0: Yes. So what are the smart priorities and how do they differ from just having a to-do list?
1: I think as you were checking along,
0: yes,
1: realizing that a to-do list is just a whole lot of stuff that are expected of us.
0: Mm.
1: And again, yeah, I may have a to-do list to say I have to go shopping, I have to go to the doctor, I have to go to the bank, I have a meeting with the municipality, I have to go to the lawyers, and I got a whole list to do. And when I get into my car, I see my car not working or there's no fuel in it. Now, that to-do list is very clear, but the medium that I'm using to get to those jobs is my car, and my car doesn't work. So can you see, a smart priority is to make sure that the main tool which is used to do the work is in good shape, and that's me.
0: Yes. Mm. So going to this, how can someone identify what truly deserves their time and energy? I mean, looking on someone who can say maybe they don't have enough time for themselves or their family or maybe peace of mind. So how can smart priorities help them regain control of their lives?
1: Well, for me, the smart priority is that when I feel I'm in balance, that I'm not feeling pressurized or compromised. And so that part of me which is making the decisions is feeling clear and confident, then I'll be able to do what I need to do. But, you know, you are talking about this idea that we have to juggle family, friends, home. There seems to be so many things, so how do we prioritize? But again, another way of looking at it is that, and it's something that we teach in the Brahma Kumaris, is about being mindful, to be aware. And if you think about life, what happens is that if I have problems at home and I go to work, then the whole time I'm at work, I'm thinking about home and worrying about what is going wrong. So while I'm at work, I can't focus, I can't concentrate, I'm taking longer to get a job done, I'm making mistakes, I'm getting emotional. And then I make quite a lot of mistakes, I do my work quite badly, and then I go home. And now I'm at home to be with my family, and then I keep remembering, oh gosh, I made this mistake. And so even though I'm with my family, which I wanted to do the whole day, but when I get home, I feel so torn because I made some major mistakes at work. So now I'm not even at home. My mind is at work. And I think this is what happens to people. It's not so much that we don't have enough time to actually do all the jobs. It actually means that when we are in a job, we're not giving our full energy, we're splitting our energy, we seem to be multitasking or multi-thinking.
0: Mm.
1: You know, even at work sometimes people get involved in other people. Oh, what is this one saying? Oh, see how the boss is treating this one. instead of

0: getting involved in what people say and do, if we focus our attention on what I have to do and what I have to achieve. So I would say that that's a smart priority, to be present in the job you're doing, give it 100% energy and get it done quickly.
1: Yes.
0: Then when you move to the next thing, you don't have to think about the past because you've done it properly. And sometimes if we rush through something, we make mistakes, then even in our new assignment, we're thinking about the old assignment. And this kind of stuff is actually what's making life so stressful. It's not the actual job itself. It's our lack of focus and attention to do a task complete and finished.
1: Yes. We're speaking to Usha Chiven. She's from Prama Kumaris. Njobis Kasamis Kombu Tinga Mashumi Amabil Nandatu. Libumbene Ihora Les Kombi Saim Sagazweni Inanda 88.4 FM. Kubegele Pambilunga was good to bend when you're selling Utinje Ustinde on our Facebook. 7 number let 0687649969. 0687649969. I've got my takeaway, Usha. I know now that I need to count at least three. So I won't get irritated easily. So what are some simply daily habits that can someone take home with that are aligned with their priorities?
0: Yes. So, you know, this whole idea of this emotional thing that happens, it is as a result where we overexert ourselves. We don't understand ourselves properly. You know, like if we took a little bit of time to understand that, you know, hey, I'm an early riser, and when I wake up early, I'm very clear and I can do things quickly. Or some people don't like to wake up early, but they can work at night very calmly when everyone has gone to sleep. So just a simple thing like getting to understand my habits, what works for me. You know, sometimes people have no lunch, no breakfast, then they're hungry the whole day, and then they can't focus. And some people, they don't eat because it's better for them to eat a later lunch. So, you know, just little tricks in understanding myself will help me choose the things that will support me.
1: Yes.
0: And I feel for each one of us, we need to get to the point where we can help ourselves make these decisions. So then what happens is that we don't stress ourselves up. Anger and irritation and frustration only comes because we have overworked ourselves. Like I was saying to you, that if I'm not a person who can work at night, but I got so much to do, so I drink coffee and I try and keep myself alert, but as I force myself, I'm actually causing harm to myself, and that stress will actually really emerge itself in the daytime. So we need to not be harsh with ourselves. We need to be kind with ourselves. We need to understand what works for me. And then these emotions like anxiety and stress won't be there. Because when we have stress and anxiety, we don't have clarity. And those are the biggest sort of drawbacks that will actually create unsuccessful relationships, tasks going wrong, things like that. So if ever you can, please avoid those emotions.
1: It's true, it's true. It doesn't even affect only us, even our family or even at work. So how can one create balance between work, family and personal well-being?
0: Well, you know, what does the family want? They want you. What does work want? Your accuracy and your presence. So everybody's only looking for you, but you're not even looking after yourself. So I think that you need to make this as a number one goal of really looking after you. You know, if your job was a painter, then you must have good painting brushes. If your job was a carpenter, then all your tools have to be good.
1: True.
0: So your tools is what gets you the job done properly. In your life, you are the tool, and you have to take care of yourself. So I would say, you know, the juggling act of family and friends and work and responsibility all depend on your state of being. If you are happy, you are alert, you are fresh, you are motivated, then wherever you go, you'll do all the right things and nobody will feel dissatisfied. The problem comes in that when you're at home, you're thinking about the pressure at work. When you're at work, you're thinking about the problems at home. So you're not anywhere. And I think it's very important.

0: us to start becoming present. They use a very beautiful term called mindful, to be present in the moment and do your job. So if you're eating, don't play with your phone and surf the net. Be present with your meal. If you're driving, instead of looking at your phone and getting distracted, look at the road and get to your destination. So I think it's just because we try and do too many things at the same time that we cause the stress. It's not how much we do, but it's trying to do one task with many other things in your head.
1: Yes. So before I let you go, since this conversation is about creating balance through smart priorities, would you be willing to guide us in a short 1 or 2 minutes reflection on or thought to help our listeners reconnect with their priorities and feel more a bit centered?
0: Sure, we can do that.
1: Yes.
0: So I'm not going to ask you to close your eyes or anything because it's not necessary. I'd love to just invite you to just take your thoughts away from everyone and bring your attention to yourself and almost visualize yourself to be this beautiful being of energy inside of this body, behind the eyes, and this living being is the driver that makes this body move. This living being is the energy that generates peace, love, happiness, joy, wisdom, and power. And so I take a deep breath and I acknowledge that I am a living light, an eternal being of peace. When I'm in this stable state of awareness of being light, I know that nobody can hurt me, nobody can harm me. I am pure light that is indestructible. And in this powerful awareness of who I am, I feel at peace and calm.
1: I almost ask you, how did you do this? Usha. There was Usha Jivan from Brahmakumaris joining us at Inanda 88.4 FM, reminding us that everyday balance doesn't happen to accident. It begins with the choices we make about what truly matters. We learn more about their meditation programs or upcoming session when we visit brahmakumaris.co.za or connect with them on social media. You can also contact their Global Peace House in Durban on 083-430-8926 on 083-430-8926, and we still love to hear from them. What does the balance look like? Please do follow us at Inanda 88.4 FM. Usha, thank you so much.
0: Okay, great. I think you got disconnected in between, eh?
1: Yes.
0: Okay. All right. Take good care. Thank you.
1: Thank you so much. Uyena ke uSha Jivan uvela ke kwi Brahmakumaris. 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
1: Oh.
2: Of one amakupula tata, and just went to the point that I said amakupula. Young age, I had to have with the greatest name that.
1: What do you know, tata?
0: What do that umama who to mail umama work at that? Was a pica with umma and umakupula babi. Kamaima kama we are fathers, but we pussy love umakupula babi. Kota me ufumana ukholo tshintshe bomini bakhe tata.
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